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The Blown Out is Bouncing Bee, Thursdays 10 to noon with Shirley George. 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Now let's get back to some music.

Eventually, I bet that we could have made this work and probably would have figured things out. But I guess I'm a letdown, but it's cool, I checked out. Oh, you want to be friends now? Okay, let's put my fake face on and pretend now. Sit around and talk about the good times. It didn't even happen. I mean, why are you laughing? Must have missed that joke. Let me see if I can find a reaction. No, but at least you're happy. It's like...

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And you're listening to the end of A Radio Show with Dylan and Stacey. 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Bye.

All right. Well, I'm going to wrap it up. I got 4 minutes left and one more song, but Dylan and Stacy are ready. So I would like to thank for this last hour of music the Pink Pussyhats. The Pink Pussyhats' sister, grandmother, auntie, babe, goddess, and mom celebrate. The Pussyhat is a symbol of support and solidarity for women's rights, which are definitely needed on the planet right now. I want to thank you for being here and sharing your morning and surviving this incredibly traumatic experience. And don't worry, my home is a complete disaster and I'm unpacking probably for months and sorting and throwing and giving and, you know, all the rest. So we will survive, and I just want to say that blessings to this community, and there is help if anyone is in need. You can always call the station. We have public service announcements. We know have a lot of good locals that know a lot of good connections. So if you need something, give us a call here. And we'll see you next week on the radio.

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The parade is about to start. Starting off with the veterans, and we thank you all for everything you've done for our country. Thank you, veterans. This is Founders Day, 2026 in Georgetown, California.

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Looking very dapper out there. I have the windows open, so in the background you'll hear some of the excitement. I have a beautiful woman with carrying an American flag and, oh, nicely time period dressed up. An old-timey wear has beautiful women parasols and long skirts and cowboys out there.

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There's a man in a yellow, big, looks like an 18-wheeler. I can't see the whole thing. And teenagers in the back throwing candy, which always excites the children.

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Apparently the tractor is a little loud, or the 18-wheeler is a little loud. There's some kids holding their hands over their little ears, poor little things. And some ladies are now passing out what I call New Orleans beads, and they're not showing any of their tatas. They're just handing out the beads, I think, to children, mostly. Okay. No Mardi Gras happenings here. It's a family event. This is Founders Day 2026. 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I get a nice front row seat of Founders Day and all the beautiful people of Georgetown, California.

Next up will be the girls' softball float, and they look very athletic and happy and healthy. I think they're blowing some bubbles out there to celebrate Founders Day in Georgetown, California, 2026. Oh, we have a local broadcaster with his gang out there. Hi, Dylan. Hello, Dylan. Can you hear me? Maybe you can't hear me.

take this opportunity while there's a little bit of a lull to say that you are listening to KFOK LPFM in Georgetown, and we are licensed to the American River Folk Society. Also, the views and opinions of this program are those of the speaker and do not necessarily represent those of KFOK LPFM, its management, staff, or underwriters.

Also, after the parade, in honor of our Founders Day here in Georgetown, I'll be playing folk and Americana music today. So the theme will be Happy Birthday, Georgetown.

Oh, and so cute on the float. All different ages of athletic, strong, powerful girls. And they have balloons that look like softballs. I wonder where they found those. Anyway, that is really cute. I'm going to put the speaker to the window so maybe you can hear them. They're doing some sort of cheer or something out there.

And now my favorite part of the parade are the horsies. I just love them. I'm going to go silent just for a second and listen to the clippity-clop of some horsies.

As always, they've painted up their horses, not necessarily painted horses, but they have their handprints and American flags and stars and sparkles and ribbons all over those beautiful, majestic creatures. 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I hope you're able to experience our Founders Day parade, even if you're not here, seeing it all go by. I hope I can give you a little insight into the joy and festivities going on out there. Now a little red Corvette, a convertible. I don't know what it's sponsoring, but there's some boys in the back tossing out some candy.

And now the heroes of the town. The fire department. They have an adorable mascot. It's a Dalmatian costume of sorts with a fireman's hat and a fireman's jersey on. And then here come some of the exciting ways that our firefighters can drive around. This looks like some sort of hyped up four-wheeler, probably to get into some pretty tight spots to help keep our community safe. We love our firemen, our firewomen, the volunteers, the people who work at the fire station. They are always helpful and kind and soothing when you have a question or you feel that a fire is close. And here comes Smokey the Bear. He's in the back of a truck waving to all of us. Only you can prevent fires. And then I always love the green, the sort of off mint green trucks. They're here today, and we have a beautiful, strong firewoman driving that truck. You go, girl, with some pretty fancy glasses. She's getting some whistles. The guys are digging her. I don't know if she's married or not. She's young, beautiful, capable, you know, grateful package. We just love her.

And then a company advertising that they do defensible space, which is really important if you're not able to do it yourself. I am sure they're willing to, charge you to help you on your property. And that is very important to keep our homes safe. I work almost all year on defensible space. In the winter, I do lots of burn piles, and in the summer, I try to keep clearing. And there's a rooster. Okay, this one's great. There's a rooster with a blue ribbon. I don't know what he's won, but he is on the back of the truck with the defensible space. They have some sort of plow to show they have big equipment for you. And the gentleman in the back, sitting on the very fancy plow of sorts, is holding a black rooster with a blue ribbon around his neck. Ah, the sights you see in a small town.

I've noticed there's not as much hootin' and hollerin' in previous years. I wonder why. Anyway, here is El Dorado Disposal handing out candy.

I do want to say something that we do here that probably goes pretty much unnoticed in our community is we do trash pickup on the side of the road. KFOK has a crew that keeps our roads clean. They do it for free. They get here early and they work hours. And then they come back and they sort through the trash and they dispose of it. So when you drive into our beautiful town and you notice how pristine it is, it's because volunteers at KFOK go out there and volunteer on their Saturdays. Not me. I don't do it. Other broadcasters do and other volunteers. I don't want to take any credit for that because they are the ones sweating, getting up early, walking it, making sure our roads are beautiful and clean. And I can't thank them enough. And if anyone ever wanted to thank anybody at KFOK, you could leave a message on the answering machine thanking our team who goes out and keeps our roads clean.

Now, I'm not quite sure what this is. I think this is for veterans. There's a cross on a hay bale with lots of different flags. They look like patriotic flags. I can't really tell because the truck is lower to the ground than some of the other floats, and the people are standing all around it. But it does look like maybe it's for veterans or fallen soldiers. Anyway, I'm glad they're represented here. And then a great juxtaposition of life in this world. We have someone riding a dirt bike around, and then somebody else has a little covered wagon, and the dirt bike is rolling around, and you know, the covered wagon is showing us what our, well, I don't, not my ancestors, but other people's ancestors who came into this area across the United States, how they traveled. I'm not saying my ancestors didn't. I don't know that for sure, one way or the other. But and then, so we have the dirt bike, we have the covered wagon, and then we have like a 1950s car, one of those beautiful old-timey cars. It's pretty, with the wings on it. It's pretty fancy. And it looks like, oh, here comes Shirley George. Woohoo! Shirley. She's a broadcaster here. And she's riding in a beautiful vehicle, probably talking about her business as a realtor. But she's one of those people that if you need something done, man, you ask Shirley to do it. This could be our KFOK. Well, there is something KFOK on it. I think Day on the Divide, but she's on there too. I'm not quite sure what that is, but it's, yeah, I think that might be a float for us. Anyway, that Shirley is quite a woman. She's smart. She's a go-getter. And she has, as everyone knows, my very favorite show on KFOK. Probably, let me even state this, absolutely my favorite show in the world. I have never heard a show on any other station, independent or not, that played such a variety of music that spoke to my soul, to my playfulness, to my power, to my little girls inside of me who want to play. She's just the best, and I'm glad I got to see her. And she actually, it looks like she ended the parade. Now we have, well, maybe not. It feels like that same yellow truck is back, but maybe it's another yellow 18-wheeler. Who knows? You know how those things go. No, it's the same one with a skeleton. It looks like people might be packing up. So Shirley was the bookend of our 2026 Founders Day Parade. I'm glad I got to see her. That got me all excited, as you could tell. This is Differing Waves. We're on every Sunday from noon to 2 p.m., and it turns out that every Founders Day I'm here, and I get to tell all of you out there who couldn't make it down to see the town what you're missing out on, and that's okay. Maybe you're sick. Maybe you have to work. There's now there's a man who's not in the parade, but he is walking down the street with a cute little, it looks like a labradoodle or a labrador. That's just a puppy. Adorable. All right, everybody, have some fun out there. And I'm going to start my segment of the show, which is Happy Birthday, Georgetown. And I'll just be playing Americana and that sort of music today to entertain you and remind you that our Founders Day is happening. Come down. Now booths will be open and popcorn will be popping and people will be dancing out there to live music and so on. We'll enjoy, and I'll talk to you in a bit and start reading our underwriters.

right, well, welcome back, and we're going to kind of lean into our regular broadcasting show for the day, but it was wonderful for me to be able to sit here and tell all of you listeners out there what was going on with the parade, as I do every year. For me, it's become a tradition, and I hope it's helpful to our community who, you know, can't make it down. I'm going to tell you, though, if you can make it down today, it smells so good out there. I don't know what's cooking, but it is just a menagerie of fabulous, fabulous scents. So I'm going to take a moment to also say hi to Stacy. Hi, Stacy. Can you hear me? He's walking around and saying hi to people. He's a people person, that Stacy. I do have the speakers on, but it's pretty loud out there, and it's probably hard for people to hear normally. But there is a little boy that can hear me. Hi, little boy in the yellow shirt. His dad just waved. Hello. Normally, it's so quiet here that I can say hi to the gals and the men over at the fire department across the street. And they'll stop and wave back at me because, to me, they are the heroes of a lifetime. There are no more sacrificial people on this earth than our firefighters who risk their lives on a regular basis for us, and I want to thank them. I also like to thank our underwriters. These are people who believe in public radio, free speech, and they keep the music flowing and the information going out there by supporting us financially. And with that, we let you know a little bit about them. And today they'll get an extra boost because they have all of Georgetown who is walking by that can hear this advertisement as well, not just you listening in on the radio. 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And now I'm going to get to our music of the day, which is folk and Americana saying happy birthday to Georgetown. The theme of our show for Differing Waves, which we are on every Sunday from noon to 2, is happy birthday, Georgetown, and our Founders Day.

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With my giggle at heart, love is dead on the smile. He tear me so gently at the start. 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

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I hear my little tickle, tickle calling. 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

I saw you out there. Kathleen was probably the very first person that I met at the radio station. And she helped train me along with Shirley George. And I just saw her walking by. I'm going to take a moment to go out and see if I can wave to her.

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Or if you want to listen over the internet, you can go to KFOK.org. It's so easy. You just go to the very first page that pops up on our website and click Listen Now. There's an adorable woman out there with pretty red purple hair and cute little go-go boots. You get every type out here. Lots of women in prairie dresses, and there's a man out there with a gigantic sword. I don't know what that has to do with Founders Day, but you're going to see everything out here today. As I mentioned earlier, it smells divine out there with all of the food. Come down, just get yourself some a meal of some sort. If you have the time, parking's getting better. There's some people that left. That was Kathleen, who I said helped train me, and she let me volunteer without going on the air for quite some time, months and months and months, just coming in and listening to music and checking for foul language. So anyway, a shout out to her. Also, please drive nicely and carefully. There are lots of people wandering around. And a year ago today, last year at Founders Day, someone smashed in the front of my little Prius. I know, it's not a big truck, probably hard to see, but the gas mileage is amazing on it, so there's that. Anyway, they smashed in the front of my Prius and did not leave a note. So, citizens of Georgetown, be good citizens, please, today. Enjoy your alcohol, but, you know, Keep it mellow so people want to be around you, too. All right. With that, I just also want to say that the weather out here is perfect. So if you were worried about it being too hot, it's not too hot. There's no reason for you to not come down and enjoy Founders Day in Georgetown, California, 2026. I'm going to play a few more songs, and then I'll thank some more underwriters.

I know. I said I was going to let you just listen to the music, but I am seeing lots of skateboarders, and that's just awesome, skating through town. Also, just a little PSA about today as well. The horseshoe games are open, and I haven't seen those open for a couple of years now. I can't remember if they were open last year for Founders Day, but it used to be the horseshoes were set up year-round, and my son and his friends would go out there and play in the horseshoe pits, and lots of guys would hang out. Probably they shut it down because everybody drank beer out there, but they weren't causing any trouble. They weren't harming anybody. There was just a couple of boys, you know, men, with some cans of beer and a cooler, just playing horseshoes during the day. I don't know, again, why we don't have that there. Well, I think I do know why. Remember Dollar General? I think that was it, when they shut down the horseshoe pits over there. It's just right across the street, next to the park. Anyway, those are open today. Come down, get some food, play some horseshoes, see all the fun and interesting people, and have yourself a good time at Founders Day in Georgetown, California. This is Differing Waves. We're on every Sunday from noon to 2 p.m. right here on KFOK LPFM in Georgetown, 95.1 on your FM dial. Or if you want to listen online, if you can't get us in on your radio, you can listen online at kfok.org. Just go to the first page that pops up and click the Listen Now button. Hello there, I see you. Do you want to come in and say hi to anybody? No. There's a sweet little family. I think they've got stuffies and their big smiles on. All right, I'll talk to you later out there in the big world, and I'll be playing some more country and Americana today, saying happy birthday to Georgetown on Founders Day.

Okay, okay. One last thing. I'm seeing lots of kids with face painting, so it looks like that's probably a booth out there today, too. Come down. Bring your kids. Get some face painting. It's Founders Day. Have fun. Okay, that's enough of me for just a minute.

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He lives in a pool up in a mountain stream. You know, I think he must have psychic abilities. I look at him and he

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I thought he might have moved on to that big lake in the sky, or fallen victim to a fricassee. But as I started gloating, I saw a noodle floating.

Well, welcome back, and thank you for joining us on Founders Day in the year of our Lord, 2026. This is Differing Waves, and we are on air every Sunday from noon to 2 p.m. right here on KFOK, LPFM.

it's really cozy. It was a good price, and I would pay anything to support our fire department. I'd like to thank our underwriters. These are people who support free speech on the divide, and they support free music out there by actually paying for us to help run the radio station, and in return, we give them a little bit. Hi, I see ya. Hello. Is the food good? The food's great. I got a thumbs up for the food. I have, there's a happy couple having some food out there. And, oh, hi. And that's their daughter. Hi. How are you? Happy Founders Day. So the first underwriter of the day, well, of this segment that I'd like to thank for getting the music flowing out there into the world is GDPUD. Most everybody out here has heard of this company because they provide water for us on the divide. Just one second. Okay, GDPUD. KFOK receives underwriting support from the Georgetown Divide Public Utility District, serving the water needs of the Georgetown Divide. GDPUD is committed to the community. For more information about GDPUD activities, they can be reached at 530-333-4356 or online at gd-pud.org.

0: Well, welcome back, and thank you so much for listening. This is Differing Waves. We're on Sunday every noon to 2. I have, I'm thinking about something. I have Charlotte in here. She's a little girl that was out looking at the parade, and Charlotte wants to say hi to her dad.
1: Hi, Dad.
0: Go say it again, Charlotte. Nice and loud.
1: Hi, Dad.
0: Hey, do you think he heard you?
2: I don't know.
0: Is there anything else you'd like to say?
1: I want to say Happy Founders Day.
0: Oh, yes, Happy Founders Day. Are you having a good time out there?
1: Yes.
0: All right. What did you do that was the most fun?
1: Probably just hang out with my mom and eat food.
0: Oh, I've been smelling that food. It smells pretty good. Is this Dad?
3: Yeah.
0: Hi, Dad. Come on in. You want to say hello to anybody over the air? Oh. That's sweet. She's standing right here. I think she might be recording this as well. I can't see because my back is turned to her. Well, happy Founders Day to you. Thanks for coming in, Charlotte. Sure, come on over, Mom.
2: I just want to say that my father was a radio announcer, so I think this is really amazing of my daughter, and I have pictures of her doing this, so I'm really thankful for you doing that, and happy Founders Day. And if you ever need a dentist, go to Dr. Greenman. He's amazing.
0: Oh, he's one of our underwriters. I read him often. Do you work for him?
2: I am. I'm his hygienist.
0: Oh, okay. Well, that makes a lot of sense. Well, he's an underwriter. We're very, very grateful for him. And I read his little snippet very, very often.
2: I love it.
0: On
2: he's,
0: air.
2: He's one of
0: Thank
2: the best.
0: You. And what is your name?
2: My name is Jennifer. Okay. I'm one of the dental hygienists there, and I'd love to take care of you, so come on by.
0: And he's in Cool.

0: Yes. Yeah. No, he is actually in the Georgetown.
1: In Buffalo.
0: By Marvell.
1: Right. That's right.
0: Right above Marvell.
1: The pharmacist is in pool.
0: Yes, yeah, yes, that's my pharmacist, and I love
1: right,
0: it.
1: Right. Well, thanks for joining us. Happy family and happy Founders Day.
0: Yeah, thank you so much.
1: All right, take care now.
0: Thank you for the opportunity. I appreciate it.
1: Oh, it's my pleasure. It's my pleasure. And with that, I do want to read my last underwriter of the day to thank them for having this radio station available for the entire Georgetown Divide to come in. The National Alliance on Mental Illness, Understanding and Accommodating a Person with a Mental Illness will help erase the stigma and help a person toward recovery. Change a heart, change a mind. For more information, Bonnie can be reached on the Divide at 530-333-1482 or 530-457-7572. Again, this is Differing Waves. We are on every Sunday from noon to 2 p.m. And this is a community radio station, as proved again here today. Also, I'd like to thank John, who came into the studio, and he'd like to play some live music on air. And so I'll be giving him a call in October to set up a time for John to come in and play some of his live music on air. Thank you so much for listening today, and I have another beautiful song waiting for you.

Good morning, Fatheads. You can check Kinky Friedman off of your list of things to do today. 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My name's Kathy, and I'm here to keep you fat until noon today. Whoa, when Kathleen comes in with Broads and Blues from noon to two, it's just a beautiful day out. There's snow in Georgetown. There's none in Greenwood, but what a great deal. I was in here yesterday doing some homework while Shirley was on the air, and it started snowing, and I do not have a four-wheel drive vehicle, so I thought, boy, I better scoot my little butt home. And armed with that knowledge, I did not pack my usual music, so I'm playing out of the bag today, and it's going to be good though because I've got all the fat stuff, and there's all kinds of good music out there in here coming from my lips to your ears. And for that privilege, I'd like to thank my underwriter for this hour, Paula Margareta Doms, longtime Divide community members and founding members of KFOK Community Radio are proud to underwrite programming on the Voice of the Divide and say thank you for great programming and unique shows that you won't hear anywhere else. So thanks, Paul and Margareta, for your support. And Margareta and a couple other ladies and I are heading out to Nevada City tomorrow to do the Women's March over there. Yeah, baby. So, armed with that knowledge, you will be hearing from Elan Jewel in a little while. My earworm today is 79 cents, so I have to share it with you. But let's just get back into the music. How about some Harry Nilsson going back to 1972? If you want to give me a call, the number is 530-333-4300. No hiccups. And it's pretty early for that, don't you think? I better bust out my tea. Here we go. Here's some joy for you.

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It's getting time for bed. She looked up. I think I have some wine. How about you? She asked. And he declined. And Warren, she said, maybe just for tonight. Let's fill the stove with birches and watch as the fire burns bright. How long has it been? I know it's quite a while. Pour yourself half a glass and stay with me a little while. And Warren, he shook his head as if she'd made some kind of joke. Birches on a winter night. Now we'll fill the stove with oak. Oak will burn as long and hot as a July afternoon. And birch will burn itself out by the rising of the moon. And you hate a cold house same as me. Am I right or not? All right, that's true, she said. It was just a thought. So she said, Warren, you do look tired. Maybe you should go up to bed. I'll take care of the wood tonight. Oak, he told her. Oak, she said.

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She walked down cellar to the wood box. It was as cold as an ice chest. Then climbed back up with four logs, each as white as a wedding dress. And she filled the stove and poured the wine. Then she sat down on the floor. She curled her legs beneath her as the fire sprang to life once more. And it filled the room with its hungry light, and it cracked as it drew air. And the shadows danced a jittery waltz like no one else was there. And she stood up in the heat, and she twirled around the room. And the shadows, they saw nothing but a young girl on her honeymoon. And she knew the time, it would be short. Soon the fire would start to fade. She thought of heat, she thought of time. She called it an even trade.

I've tried 69 and holding. So in my box this morning is a CD. It says a Cheryl Kaywood or Carwood, I'm not quite sure. Love Pearl is the name of it, and I've never heard it before. It doesn't say don't play this track, so I've got one entitled Wine 30. I saw that Lloyd Maines is on this CD, so it's got to be good. So how about if we listen to it for the first time together, shall we? 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

Isn't this just the perfect morning for sitting around your warm radio with a cup of tea or coffee or cocoa and just looking out at the beautiful weather? There's snow, and it's 55 degrees in the studio booth right here at KFOK. I know that you want to know that. I'm wearing three layers, it should be leather, and gloves, and I'm just warm and fuzzy, and I hope you're having fun out there. 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And that was a sweet little redo I thought of if I were a carpenter. That was Nick Annis off of his album Apples and Oranges. And before that, brand new to me, that was pretty darn good, Cheryl, Kaywood or Caw, would you make the call? C-A-W-O-O-D with Lloyd Maines. Yeah, baby. The album is Love, Pearl, and that was Wine 30. I've got one more of hers coming up because it's a Dale Watson tune, so I know what it is, and I've got it by her and then by Dale Watson. I Lie When I Drink, so you're going to want to stay tuned for that. Before that, you had 39 and Holding, Jerry Lee Lewis, Joe Ely, talking about Tonight I Think I'm Going to Go Downtown. Some more Lloyd Maines. He is everywhere. And it amazes me that nobody's heard of him, or hardly anyone. And we had a little song about firewood, and what a good story. That was Bill Morrissey. Birches is the name of the song, and that's off of A Baker's Dozen, their Rounder Records Essentials. And before that, Matchbox 20, Lonely Weekend. I thought that was appropriate. I don't know if you're going to be lonely or not. It doesn't really matter. And that's off of Rockin' Tonight, the Legacy of Sun Records. And we started with Harry Nilsson, Joy. It was good. It was bad. It was good. It was bad. Good, bad, good, bad, good, bad, good, bad. At the half hour, KFOK provides public service announcements. 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And as you know, many of our shows are rebroadcast, so the dates may or may not be accurate. Here's some Big Sandy's Fly Right Boys in the background. They're such good bed music. The Auburn Winter Storytelling Fest is set for Saturday, January 25th, with the Teller's Toolbox Workshop at 1, Open Telling at 2:45, a Liar's Contest at 4:30. You're going to have to elbow the politicians out of the way. And Featured Teller's Showcase at 6:30. 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

Did you know that voting in El Dorado County has changed? 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Voted ballots can be returned in the mail at a ballot drop box or at any voter center. Drop boxes are open 28 days before an election, and vote centers begin opening 10 days before an election vote center. Okay, got it. For more information, call, make note of this number, 800-730-4322. 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

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Okie dokie, I'm going to dive right back into the fat. You want to get your dancing shoes out for this one? We've got some West Texas Waltz coming up by Butch Hancock, going back to 1978. Thanks for coming along with me on your community-supported radio station, none other than KFOK, LPFM Georgetown, 95.1 FM, and KFOK.org.

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Havarti, and cheese, Ia Jalapeno, Kachanak, Long Grease, Monterey Jack, Neufchâtel, Orkney Provolone, Quark, Roncel, Swiss Trapper, Del Velveeta, Wellington, Xanadu's a cheese, and also a movie starring Olivia Newton-John. Yak cheese, Yorkshire.

I can relate. You know, this, being a vegan sounds good till you get to the no cheese part. You're listening to Fathead Radio. I guess that's why we're fat. It's all because of cheese. On KFOK, LPFM, Georgetown, 95.1 FM, KFOK.org. That was the Four Bitchin' Babes off of Midlife Vices, The History of Cheese. Before that, Ruth Wallace off of her greatest hits, Pizza, Pizza. I'll have it's a pizza time. And out of the fat collection, John Hartford, Golden Globes. And you also had the New Riders of the Purple Sage before that, Louisiana Lady. And today's twofer, I Lie When I Drink, written and sung by Dale Watson. And before that, Cheryl Cowood, Kaywood, whatever her name might be, however you say it. We had Gary Stewart, Out of Hand, and we started with Butch Hancock, the West Texas Waltz. Didn't know a cow from a horse, but he could dance like the Dickens to the West Texas Waltz. And it's time to thank a couple underwriters. 10:02 straight up on a Friday morning. Pardon me. It is Friday. Oh, I just heard somebody go by on their CB radio. It is Friday, January 17th, just to note. And we'd like to thank Paula Margareta Doms for their kind support. Paula Margareta Doms, longtime Divide community members and founding members of KFOK Community Radio, are proud to underwrite programming on The Voice of the Divide and say thank you for great, unique shows that you won't hear anywhere else. Thanks, Paula Margareta, for your support. And also for their literal support, a thank you to GDPUD. KFOK receives underwriting support from the Georgetown Divide Public Utilities District, serving the water needs of the Georgetown Divide. 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For more information about their activities, they can be reached at 530-333-4356 or online at gd-pud.org. So let's start off hour number 2 or 3 with some more good music. Going back to the fat stuff, how about some Morning Merle going back to 1978? 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

about leaving home. I can't help myself. Love might drive me mad.

I don't know how this happens halfway through the show already. Kathleen just checked in, and she is snowed in. So, second time in history since she's lived here. So, I would like to then thank her underwriters, because we can't shortchange them. I would like to thank for their support, their ongoing support, helping to keep us going. Susie and Stan Wamini say they love the variety of programming at KFOK and acknowledge the broadcasters who put a lot of hard work and love into their individual programs, making KFOK a unique and special radio station. And hats off for their support. Jeff and the gang over at Sierra Nevada Tire and Wheel, providing a full line of tires and wheels for everything from 18-wheelers to wheelbarrows, as well as tune-ups and factory scheduled maintenance. Their hours are Mondays through Fridays, 7:30 a.m. to 6 p.m., and Saturday from 8 to 4 p.m. They're located at 659 Main Street in Placerville, and that phone number is 530-622-4714. And they're also at 6505 Pony Express Trail in Pollock Pond. And that number is 530-748-3386. And now, I can let you know whom you heard. That was Magnolia Wind off of This One's for Him, a tribute to Guy Clark, and that was Emmylou Harris and John Prine. And before that, off of the same song set, Roseanne Cash with Better Days. And, oh, I hate trying to pronounce this one. Meet the Boys on the Battlefront, the Wild Chakapulas. We'll just go with that. They bought all the vowels. David Allan Coe, Willie Waylon and Me. And we also had Bonnie Raitt with Pride and Joy. Send one out to Stevie Ray Vaughan, Scott Holt, and these are off the Jeff Dunn Connection Collection, About to Make Me Leave Home. And we also had Tony Joe White with Mamas Don't Let Your Cowboys Grow Up to Be Babies. And we started with It's Been a Great Afternoon, your morning Merle Haggard on Fat Ed Radio, KFOK, LPFM Georgetown, 95.1 FM, KFOK.org. 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And as you know, many of our programs are rebroadcast, so the dates I'm about to read may not be accurate. Today is Friday, January 17th, and the 2020 Women's Civil Rights Rally and March takes place tomorrow, Saturday, January 18th. Meet at 9 a.m. at the Southside Park in Sacramento. That's at 10th and T Streets. The march leaves the park at 10:30, and the rally takes place at 11:45 at the State Capitol. And if you don't want to drive that far and get up that early, there's one in Nevada City tomorrow, starting at noon at Robinson Plaza, at the corner of Coyote and Commerce Streets in Nevada City. You can see some of the local girls there, because we will be there with bells on. District 4 Supervisor Lori Parlin will hold a town hall meeting, that is, at the Garden Valley Fire Department on Saturday, January 18th, from 1 to 3 p.m. The subject will be homeowner fire insurance costs, coverage, cancellations, increases, and the California FAIR Plan.

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Don't let that stop you. KFOK's Adopt Highway takes place on the last Saturday or Sunday of the month. I don't know. It's up in the air at this point, but let's say Sunday. We meet at the station at 8 a.m. This is a great way to show your support, get some exercise, and feel good knowing you've done something important to help your radio station and community. Sometimes breakfast is included. It seems to be more often than not, so I'm putting my hat on breakfast included. Call 530-333-4335 to confirm the time and date. I was trying to open Tim's email today to see exactly what it is, and of course went offline as usual. The Georgetown Divide Republican Women host GDPUD Board of Director Cindy Garcia on Tuesday, January 21st at the IOOF Hall on Main Street in Georgetown. Check-in begins at 10:30 a.m. and the meeting starts at 11. To reserve a seat, call Debbie at 530-903-6251. Now, let me see. Where did I leave off? It seemed like an awful lot of talking. Okay, we're up to some Rycooter. Oh, the girls from Texas. That's just how them girls from Texas are. So stay tuned to your community radio station, KFOK, LPFM, Georgetown, 95.1 FM, KFOK.org, Fathead Radio, coming at you.

Well, we settled down and got me a little old job in a 65 Fairlane Ford. And every Friday night, I'd stop in and cash my paycheck down at the grocery store. I had a little girl who worked in there, must have been about 17. She was the cutest thing I had ever seen. Well, it's the same old story, and I'm afraid it wasn't too very long before we had fallen deeply in love, and I knew it was wrong. So I said, baby, we got to stop this thing right here, or my woman's gonna cut my throat from ear to ear. That's right. Tearful supplication, she looked up in my face, and I could feel her heart was breaking as these sad words she did say. You should have told me you was married, baby. And she pulled out a 45 and let me have it right smack between the eyes.

This is the kind of a song that you'd hear out in West Texas, Southern Mississippi, Louisiana, any place where they smoke picayune cigarettes and drink Jack Daniels. You'll hear him talking something like this.

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It's 10:57, so time to let you know whom you heard. That was Ramblin' Fever, your morning Merle again before that. Put another log on the fire. Oh, my goodness. I remember when I first heard that. Yeah. Tom Paul Glazier. And we also had before that The Last Man into... Oh, wait a minute. I went backwards. It was Get Your Biscuits. Oh, never mind. Let's see. Who did I have before that? I'm giving stuff away. The Girls from Texas, Rye Cooter, Get Your Biscuits in the Oven, Your Buns in the Bed, Kinky Friedman. And you're going to have to check my Spinatron list because I sort of have lost track. But let me take a minute to thank some underwriters here, starting with Sierra Nevada Tire and Wheel, providing a full line of tires and wheels for everything from 18-wheelers to wheelbarrows, as well as tune-ups, and factory scheduled maintenance. Their hours are Mondays through Fridays, 7:30 a.m. to 6 p.m., and Saturday from 8 a.m. to 4 p.m. They're located at 659 Main Street in Placerville, and that number is 530-622-4714, and also at 6505 Pony Express Trail in Paulette Pines. And that number is 530-748-3386. And a big shout out to Susie and Stan Womany, who say they love the variety of programming at KFOK and acknowledge the broadcasters who put a lot of hard work and love into their individual programs, making KFOK a special and unique radio station. And wait, there's one more. How can we forget Runaway Heather? And thank you to Runaway Heather. Heather Gare says she supports KFOK Community Radio, quote, because I like it. I like it a lot. It's a broadcaster's melting pot. So thanks, Heather. And Stan and Susie and everybody out there for their continuing support. I've got some brand new shiny ribs. I finally remembered to bring them in. Off of I Got Your Medicine. I mean, this is brand new, followed by something from Icy Hawks in L.A. They were so good last week. So this is Fathead Radio on your community-supported radio station, KFOK, LPFM, Georgetown.

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I'm going to give you your half-hour stuff just a tad bit early, just because that's how it's running. 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Pardon me. You just heard Delta Mama Blues. That was none other than Towns Van Zandt. Before that, Steve Earle. Marie, and both of those are off the Steve Earle Towns Van Zandt collection. You had Hillbilly Child by Paul Seibel. Paula Lockhart, Boogie Woogie, Boogie Woogie, Boogie Woogie. Country Child, and I don't know if I told you or not, but we had Seahawks in L.A., The Last Man in Tahunga off of Live and Ever Learn, and New from Shiny Ribs, Tub Gut Stomp, and Red Soul off of I Got Your Medicine. Not I've Got, I Got Your Medicine. 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And as you know, many of our shows are rebroadcast, so the dates read may or may not be accurate. Today is Friday, January 17th, the big march. Tomorrow, the big march. Yeah, I think the weather's going to cooperate. It's a sign. It's a sign. Bunko and dinner at the Shingle Springs Community Center will be held on Friday. That's tonight, January 17th, starting at 5:30 p.m. Games begin at 7:30, and there will be door and game prizes. Call Maria at 530-306-4614 for details. And if you show up there for Bunko and dinner, tell them you heard about it on KFOK.

Gold Country Contra Dancing takes place on Saturday, January 18th at the Gold Trail Grange in Coloma. Come dressed up in 1850s style garb. I know you have some in your closet. I know you do. And this is to celebrate the 172nd anniversary of the discovery of gold in Coloma. Indeed, it all started there. Visit the Grange's website for details. The California Department of Insurance invites the public to call them with questions regarding the increases and cancellation of fire insurance for El Dorado County residents. The number to call is 800-927-4357.

The El Dorado County Democrats will host a Martin Luther King commemoration sing-along and candlelight march on Monday, January 20th. The time is 4:30 and the location is the Placerville Town Hall, 549 Main Street. And tonight, Roaring Road, Fridays from 8 to 10 p.m. Ride down the Roaring Road with program host Pin at the reins as we travel down musical trails from the rocking 1950s to the grungy 1990s and more, and explore contemporary local musicians and more and more. Alrighty, let's just get on back to some music. I've got something from the Paul Doms collection lined up. 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Thanks for coming along with me.

If I could talk just as fast as I think, I'd have you quick as a wink. 'Cause I think I'm a feller you ought to know better, and I'd like to buy you a drink. And the thing we ought to be doing is sitting here pitching and wooing. 'Cause I could say some things that would tickle you pink if I could talk as fast as I think.

Did you think you'd get away without the yodeling pickle? Hoo-ha. Earthman just checked in. Neither, he cannot get out of his driveway either. So what can I say? I wish they could all come in. But I do, and he asked me to remind everybody out there, the women's marches, they're taking place everywhere, too, that are accessible to us. Sacramento, 9 o'clock, Southside Park, that's at 10th and T Streets. And if you don't want to go very far and wait until noon, the girls and I and Michael and his lovely wife, Shari, are going to the one in Nevada City. It starts at noon. Actually, they meet at noon and take off, I think, at 12:30. And that location is Robinson Plaza, and that is at the corner of Coyote and Commerce or Commercial Streets in Nevada City. So see you all there tomorrow. 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

Well, as we sail into the tail end of hour number three of Fathead Radio, I'd like to tell you what you just heard. Honky Tonk Masquerade, Joe Ely, ooh, yeah. Before that, the Red Stick Ramblers. They crack me up. Main Street Blue is the name of that one. Before that, title cut, Paul Thorne. What the hell is going on? Do we not all say that? We had Larry Hosford, If I Could Talk As Fast As I Think. And, oh, one of my favorites, Tanya Tucker, San Antonio Stroll. It's just the cutest story. Kevin Deal with Mucho Trabajo y Poco Dinero. That means a little bit of money and probably a lot of work. I don't know. Before that, Steve Poltz, Fish Fight at a Vegan Brunch. And that brings us up to date. I'd like to thank a couple of underwriters for their help in keeping us going. 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Events that they host can be viewed on their website or Facebook page. And if you go in there for their second Saturday night or their bunko or whatever, please tell them you heard about it on KFOK. They just renewed for a whole year. We love that. And a shout out to her continued support to Heather Guerra. Heather Guerra says she supports KFOK Community Radio because I like it. I like it a lot. It's a broadcaster's melting pot. So thank you, Heather, for keeping us in your hearts and mind. I'm going to close out with, you know where I'm going with this. No Fountains of Wayne today. Highway Enchilada. Houston Marchman, Marchman and the Trans-Pecos Ditchweed Band. Ooh, yeah, baby. Kathleen's going to be doing the Saturday show tomorrow, Fat Cat Country, and I will be back Sunday, Kathy's Cozy Corner. You're going to hear Trigger Hippie and the Tedeschi Trucks Band. So it'll be good dancing stuff. So, Earthman, keep your dancing shoes on. Here's some Ditchweed Blues. I'll see you Sunday.

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I just gotta put you down.

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0: Yeah.
2: They're all here inhabiting Evil Woman, Amphetamine, Annie, Fried Hockey, Boogie. With

0: All right, we got a new song for you, old Elmore James song. We like to play. This is an old true story. This is called I Must Have Did Somebody Wrong.
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1: 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She was nice, kind, and loving to me in every way.

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Some folks call it Sally Johnson, but us folks down south call it Katie Hill. So we're going to play it for you. Here we go.

1945, a good president laid down and died. I knew how all of the poor people felt. They received the message, we lost Roosevelt. In his life, there were all indications that Warm Spring, Georgia, he would see salvation. Listen, friend, don't you rush. Elizabeth, she ran off, she grabbed a brush, dipped it in water and began to paint. Looked at the president and began to think. She never painted a picture for him at night. Knew that the president didn't look right. The time of day, it was 12 o'clock. Tell me that Elizabeth had to stop. Great God Almighty, she started too late. That's why they call this that unfinished portrait. A little bit later, about 1:30, he had a cerebral hemorrhage and the world looked muddy. They call Atlanta, Washington too, like zigzag lightning, the call went through. They call long distance to notify his wife, Dr.

Well, Roosevelt's administration, Congress assembled. First time in history, part of the Negro general. General Benjamin O. Davis, I'm trying to relate. First Negro general of the United States. And after Dorie Miller had shown his skill, they kept on sending him to sea until he got killed. Roosevelt said, I'll back the attack. Part of the Negro captain over white and black. This qualified man was Hugh Mulzack. Racial prejudice he tried to rule out, invited Negro leaders into the White House. He advocated the fair practice of labor to let the poor man know he was our emancipator, made Madame Bethune a lady of the land. He made part of his will to Mr. Pretty Man. He endorsed inventions of Dr. Washington Carver. This is why that I said he was an earthly father, cause he took my feet out of the mire clay. Haven't had to look back at the WPA. That is why I like Roosevelt.

Well, Hoover's administration, Congress assembled. 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The rich would ride in the automobile. Depression made poor people rob and steal. But look next door to our beloved neighbor wasn't getting anything for their hard labor. But great God Almighty, there were moonshine stealing, brought about a crime wave, robbing and killing. After Hoover had made the poor man moan, Roosevelt stepped in, gave us a

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Has been so worried since she was a girl. After Roosevelt's death, what would become of the world? She notified her son.

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Yeah. And all those of you who have just graduated from junior high or high school. That is, if you happen to make it out of high school. Yeah. 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I mean, night school. Summer school, I went there for 2 semesters. You don't have to tell me about that. Anyway, right now we'd like to do the song that was recorded several years ago by a group of singers who are very inspirational for our careers because they influence Brian Wilson and his writing. Their group is the Four Freshmen, and their song that we'd like to sing right now is called Graduation Day.

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There, you can get your kicks in Mexico. 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

0: Thank you. That was Groovy by King Floyd. We changed it a little bit. This is a Willie Maybon song, also done by Cripple Clarence Loft.
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And all those of you who have just graduated from junior high or high school. That is, if you happen to make it out of high school. Yeah. 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I mean, night school. Summer school, I went there for 2 semesters. You don't have to tell me about that. Anyway, right now we'd like to do the song that was recorded several years ago by a group of singers who are very inspirational for our careers because they influenced Brian Wilson and his writing. Their group is the Four Freshmen, and their song that we'd like to sing right now is called Graduation Day.

0: 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Yeah.
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0: Hello. 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
1: For those of you who just came in late, don't know and don't realize what's been going on, this has been the Duke Ellington Band, featuring some of the outstanding musicians in the band who've been with them for some time, and of course who have done always the very wonderful job that they did tonight again. Thank you, Duke. The Duke will be back later with lots more music, and consequently, don't any of you go away mad, because the Duke is not coming back. Coming up from the West Coast, and we have to pay a due to the West Coast, even though we are somewhat provincial and like the places that we are from, particularly Newport and Boston. And by the way, it is a very, very lovely night here in Newport, and in talking about it, I do want to thank for the musicians and all of you who have had a very wonderful time today, Mr. and Mrs. Lewis Lorillard, who are very much responsible for this event taking place, and also for the direction and assistance and cooperation of George Ween from Boston, the owner and operator of Storyville, and of Storyville Records. This afternoon, too, we had almost 4 hours of talk and some very good music. In the music department, we had Phineas Newborn, a young new pianist from Memphis, Tennessee, and also Teddy Charles and his Tentet. And then later on, we had Frederick Gulda, the famous Viennese pianist, working with his new septet, which has been recently organized in New York. We had in the discussion program people like Hall Overton from New York City, Jimmy Giuffre from the West Coast, Los Angeles specifically, Quincy Jones, a very young arranger and composer working mostly in New York, Tony Scott, who has recorded and done an awful lot in jazz in the last 10 years. And this was all under the direction of Nat Henthoff of Downbeat Magazine and Bill Koss from Metronome Magazine. Standing behind me are some very wonderful musicians, and in talking about this afternoon, I almost admitted that the man again responsible for that was Marshall Stearns of the Institute of Jazz Studies in New York City, who was the man who was on the famous tour of the East with the Dizzy Gillespie Band, taken under the auspices of the State Department of the United States government.

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1: But I want you to know that you don't have to go, baby, because I love you. We're having a ball. We're doing it all, and we're doing it all right here in Hollywood. Rocking and rolling, rhythm and blues, souling in Hollywood, California. Have everyone enjoyed it themselves tonight? Did you enjoy yourself? Let everybody say, woo! Say it again, woo! Right in Hollywood with Little Richard, the one that started all of it. And I'm back in service to give you the groove and all the move that goes with it. You may hear a little funny tone in my voice, but that's the Angel Town sound that you hear. Oh, my, from the West Coast where the most goes. Reaching everywhere at the same time. Oh, my. We got to go because you love me and I love you. We're going right here.

at the Club OK in Hollywood. It's a wonderful club. I think that every entertainer should get a chance to play at the Club OK. It's been real groovy and movie, and I hope to get a chance to see and be with you again. But my guitar player gonna just play it easy on out, baby. Oh, get on the floor and do whatever you want to. Let's give a big round of applause.

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Hey, I'd like to thank our underwriter for this first hour of music here at the Blue Rock Mine. I'd like to thank Jose Wine Caves on Prospector Road in Garden Valley. Jose Wine Caves, thanks to the community for their support. The tasting room is open from 10 a.m. to 5 p.m. And Alfonso Elena can be reached for more information at 707-695-7843. As well, I'd like to thank for this first hour of the Blue Rock Mine, Marval Food Store. They're located in the Buffalo Hills.

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And then some. All right, let's get started. Kick it off. 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

Yeah, I have them moments after blue. 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

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Little Achilles wheel there, Careless Son. Before that, I Can't Quit You, Baby, Led Zeppelin. Persuasions did my jug and I, excuse me. Moaning After Blues was Dr. Duke Tomato. And Johnny Winter did Drinking Blues. It started out there a little evil. Howlin' Wolf. A little hot tuna here. Been so long. And at the half hour, KFOK provides public service announcements. 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Beautiful fall day. Today is the first day of fall. Temperature outside is currently 73 degrees. And as you may know, many of our programs are rebroadcast. Today's thread may not be accurate. Today is the 22nd day of September, the equinox today. Time is 2:33 p.m. Hey, we got People's Mountain Markets happening every Saturday morning from 9 a.m. to noon, rain or shine, at Garden Valley Park. This week's musician lineup is Mountain Dogs. 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And they have fresh fruits, vegetables, cut flowers, eggs, gourmet nuts, jams, and baked goods, jewelry and crafts, cards, and more. 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Check out the Facebook page for more details. And another thing happening there, the VFW 9241 presents the very first annual Renaissance Fair. It's happening October 3rd from 1 to 10 p.m. They're located at the park there at 3000 Veterans Way, just up from on Main Street here. There will be music, merchants, and entertainment, games and food. Come on, Dan. Dress on up. Our first annual Renaissance Fair. And friends of the Georgetown Library are seeking volunteers to help sort and shelve books on Tuesdays at 10 a.m. They're an easygoing group who would love to welcome you and your help. 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Or to find out more, you can call Bunny at 530-333-4724. 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All right, let's go on. Little Stevie Ray here. Here we go. We're done with the announcements here.

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The Pogues. Yeah, and they are the little Irish getaway. Yeah, I'd like to thank our underwriter for last hour music here. Underwriters. Jose Wine Caves on Prospector Road in Garden Valley. 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The tasting room is open 10 a.m. to 5 p.m. in Alfonso Elena. It can be reached for more information at 707-695-7843. And thanks to Marvell Food Stores located in Buffalo Hills Center. That's 6049 Front Street. Just off of Highway 193 right here in Georgetown. Offering organic food service, deli, meat department, and more, including more than 600 organic and free from items across 70 categories. We're open 7 days a week from 7 a.m. to 9 p.m. Number there is 530-333-2245. And for the next upcoming hour here of the Blue Rock Mine, I'd like to thank Mr. Unmentionable. And Mr. Unmentionable says, I support it because I like it. Hope you're tuned in, Mr. Unmentionable. Be rocking out here with the Quiet Haulers. Yeah. I'm no good.

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0: Thanks a lot. We're playing songs, like we said, off the Ways Not to Lose CD. And there's a song right here called Atlas.

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Little Railroad Earth here doing the forecast. Seems like what's ahead this summer, this first day of fall. Temperate weather. Yeah. And then we have Flow. That was King Johnson. Keller Williams before that. High and Mighty. And the Wood Brothers did One More Day. A Quitter Never Wins. That was John Mayall. Matt the Electrician did King of the Losers. No Good. Started out that one with the Quiet Haulers. A top hour, KFOK provides public service announcements. 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And we'll see what we got going here. As you may know, many of our programs are rebroadcast. The dates may not be accurate. Today is the 22nd day of September. We're running a little late here. Time is 3:36 p.m. Vibes Up Music Festival takes place at the at Lotus of the was it Hensing Lotus Park in Lotus, October 2nd through October 4th. Start time is 9 a.m. This is a Cali Reggae Music Fest celebrating kids and community. 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And Saturday, September 26th. That's this weekend coming up, right? 10 to 5 p.m. is the Gold Digger Market. 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They're located at 6221 Pleasant Valley Road in El Dorado. Georgetown Friends of the Library provides many services to the community, including financial contributions for new books and hosting fundraisers for the Georgetown Library. 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Hello, Justin Johnson here. Guy plays a freaking good guitar. And this one is called... Where's my sheet? Huh. It's on the ground. Huh. It's here. It's Hill Country Stomp. All right. Anyway, Justin.

Shouldn't have taught them how to swim. And now you are right back where

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Oh, till you get pulled back up. So drink all my wine, cut all my trees, make love on my beaches, smoke all my weed. I am California, can't

Here's 4 o'clock. I think Mr. Unmentionable. Mr. Unmentionable says, I support it because I like it. Thank you kindly for your generous underwriting support, Mr. Unmentionable. And for the next upcoming hour here at the halfway mark, we would like to thank Michael Murphy. He underwrites on KFOK Community Radio, that his wife Rebecca has someplace to go every other Tuesday and Saturday. He invites you to tune in for Reba's Reggae and Blues, the first, third, and sometimes fifth Tuesday from noon to 2, and Rebecca's Mostly Blues, the first and second Saturday from noon to 2. Thank you, Michael. Hope you guys are tuned in. All right. There we go. That was Queen of California. That was John Mayer. John Craigie did I Am California. Pressing Strings did Going to California. Black on Blue, Kenny Wayne Shepherd Band. And Justin Johnston. Check him out on YouTube. He's killer. Anyhow, that was Hill Country Stomp. Here we go. Better Man. This is the John Butler Trio.

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Little Who here, Long Live Rock, for rocking out. I got the fire, that was old Montrose, from the Paper Money album. Joe Walsh did Welcome to the Club. Funk number 49, that was the James Gang. Bebop Deluxe, for that, No Trains to Heaven. Little John Lennon doing I'm Losing You. And start out there, a little John Butler trio doing Better Man. End of the half hour, KFOK provides public service announcements. 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Or come on down here and drop it off at our studio on Main Street in beautiful downtown Georgetown. First day of fall. Perfect day for fall. 74 degrees out there. As you may know, many of our programs are rebroadcast. The dates may not be accurate. Today is the 22nd day of September. The equinox, I mean the... Oh, it's not the... It's the... gosh, I don't know. All right. Yep, time is 4:31 p.m. Shuffling papers. Hey, Growlersburg, VFW Post 9241 is hosting Bakers and Brewers Contest in the Fall Festival with the Pumpkin and Pumpkin Patch, October 11th, from noon to 6 p.m. It's located at the VFW Park. 3000 Veterans Way, just right up from Main Street here in Georgetown. There'll be a full day of activities where participants will compete for cash and prizes. There'll be live music, a kids zone, hay rides, fall vendors, great fall eats, and beverages. More information may be found on the Facebook page. In Growlersburg, VFW Post 9241 is hosting Growlersburg Rebels, Rogues, and Royals Renaissance Fair coming up on October 3rd from 1 to 10 p.m. at the VFW Park, once again at 3000 Veterans Way in Georgetown. It'll be a day of knights, pirates, royalty, music, fire, crafts, and family adventure with entertainment by Land of Lakes and Band O'Connell Band. A jousting event, fire dancing, whips and cracks, a magician, and more. More information is found on the Facebook page. In the American River Conservancy, need volunteers for trail building, data entry, oak seedling watering, baking cookies for the trail workers, and working in an information booth, preparing mailings, or helping the Conservancy in other ways. The volunteer, you can call 530-621-1224. And United Methodist Church, located at 2853 Church Street in Georgetown, provides free food on Fridays from 5 to 6:30 p.m. For more information, you can call David Justice at 530-903-6058. 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Thanks for listening. 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Hey, Wednesday nights, tomorrow night, check out Night School from 8 to 10 p.m. with your host, Stephen Royale. Tune in for music with a theme to make you think and feel. Stories, poetry, mind candy at the halftime break at 9 p.m. That's Night School with Stephen Royale. Check it out. Good show. Plays good music. It makes you think. All right. A little widespread panic here. Feeling all right.